music. Come out and chop up. Come out Japanese, for you know my son run things to years.

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I'm ever waiting in the DJ and the music, etc. But I got into the road scene through a drummer, really. I've been making tunes since about 89.

straight to the rhythm, be a call. A couple lost and press and fall. Check on the bass and they got the ball. Hey, your mind don't get with it all. Back straight to the rhythm, be a call. A couple lost and press and fall. Check on the bass and they got the ball. 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Back straight to the rhythm, be a call. A couple lost and press and fall. 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Back straight to the rhythm, be a call. A couple lost and press and fall.

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straight to the rhythm you call. A couple last night, rest and fall. Check on the bites and they come to mind. Hey, my dog, get with it all. Back straight to the rhythm you call. A couple last night, rest and fall. 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Back straight to the rhythm you call. 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

Shout out to all the Massive over there, particularly Teddy, Dan, Sydney, Salmon, the Imperial Majestic Band, Naya Bingi Harps, Helen Legacy, Raphael. Shout out Lul. 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Listen to Eclecticist, welcome aboard. Oh, I have to say, another reason for playing this track is because I've copped the record and it is Record Store Day this weekend.

In fact, I went to a concert when I was at Shashamani last week, and this song was played by the Imperial Majestic Bands, and it went off. It went off. So I thought the perfect track to open the show with, Rise and Shine by Bunny Wailer, the Solomonic dub. But less about me, how are you doing? Remember, if you like the sound of anything you hear on this here show, at SILECTA, get in touch. Gonna play a bit of a mixed bag on the show today. What have we got? I've been feeling that new Street Soul mix of the Shy FX and King Song 100. I think I'm definitely gonna get into that a little bit later. I went on a bit of a, what do you call it? A sample wormhole with it. UK Street Soul vibes. I'm gonna try and play some records because it is Record Store Day this weekend and I wanted to salute it. I think I mentioned at the end of last week's show that I'm gonna salute Record Store Day, so yeah, keep your ears peeled for some vinyl.

0: Jai
1: Rastafari! Yeah, the spirit of Jai Mike is powerful, you know? Long live David, blessed David.

Myself, Eclectus, right here on Rinse. Getting into my spiritual Rastafari bag just there. That last one was a band I went to see live in Shashamani in Ethiopia. Sydney Salmon and the Imperial Majestic Band with a track called Ethiopia Zalalem, featuring Helen Legacy. This one underneath us right now, I wanted to play for Record Store Day. It's getting reissued. Sounds of Jackie Mitu. A track called In Cold Blood.

Originally released in 1978, reissued many times. Some of the finest Jamaican musicians on this here project: Blind Robbie, Tommy McCook, Bobby Ellis, and of course Jackie Mittu, Winston Wright on the organ. Also showing you some of my exploits as I travelled over to Ethiopia. I played a couple of weeks ago, and you may have heard of the band known as Zena, the duo Menelik and Johan Kabede. They recently released an incredible project called Temesken, and as part of it, they have a playlist on Spotify of all the influences behind their music, and there is a ton of wonderful Ethiopic music. Ethio jazz, Ethiopian traditional music, and on the flight to Ethiopia, I fully indulged and picked out a few for myself. One, in fact, a track that same band Zena actually covered. It's also available, a live recording of that cover. That track in question, that original, is called Anki Bal Game by Admas. And I want you to sail away to this one just like I flew away to this one. Admas, Anki Bal Game.

Originally released in 1984 by Admas. Sons of Ethiopia, a band living in exile in the United States. Beautiful music. More beautiful music as we keep the music continuous right here. The sounds of Shy One and Steve SpaceX.

Shy One, here alongside Steve Spacek. Taking the album Marley released last month, but I'm still running it. If you like this sound, be sure to check out my Broken Beat special. Just go to rinse.fm/shows/eclecticist. I feel like this summer I might even do a follow-up. I love putting it together that much.

taken from a project which gets fully released this Friday. Written and produced by Tristan Arp, mixed by TJ Hertz, aka Object. From a project called Reweave, this is Wish Server.

0: lovely music released by Tristan Arp. Artist out of Detroit. I think he's New York based now. I could be wrong on that, but yeah. Reweave is the name of the project. 4-track EP. This one, the final track on that EP, is called Wish Server.
1: Does anybody else want to hear some real groove tonight?

Thank you for letting me take you on that journey. Thank you, Shy FX, for making a banger and sampling an absolute street soul classic from 1989. That was Fifth of Heaven with Just a Little More. And following that, that was Linda Dawn with Move. Sample tune. From UK street soul to soul to gospel.

think it must have been last week, I played a track by this artist, Neil Orenz. Taken from, I was going to say at the time of forthcoming projects, it's still forthcoming, it gets released officially this Friday. Off Corner Records. The project, the EP, it's called Never Again. And I'm in total awe of the sound design, the music, the ferocity.

0: Niels Orens. A track called Ruin Happens. 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

0: See, when you go to blues nights in the early 80s, mid 80s, whatever, you like to wear something, have a little, something, have a little party. You know, but then you start playing with them, all that sort of stuff, you're playing there.
1: Definitely.
0: For the girls, right, here you go. And it's not

listen to myself, Kletsis, right here on Rinse. Spinning this one, brand new music from Izko of the Brighter Days family. A track called Wanderlove.

been excited for this one for a minute. And I realize with Record Store Day coming up this weekend, I did promise I'm going to play a lot more records, and I've sort of failed to deliver thus far, but I've just been going through my record collection and I pulled out this one which felt right to play following that one. Of course. Sounds of MB featuring Nazlin. The Jungle cover of Sweet Love. Taking the dustiness, I've had this one for a very long time.

originally released by Anita Baker, Sweet Love. This the Jungle rendition, M Beat Nazlin. I'm afraid I think that's all I have time for on today's show. Thank you for your ears each and every time. Catch me same time, same place next week, right here on Rinse. In the meantime, if you like what you heard, at SILECTA on the Instagram, hit me up in the DMs.

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1: M1 Rinse. 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

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I'm outside and I'm coming to you.

Easy. You're listening to The Morning Show on Rinse FM with me, K-Lone. Getting your day started with some of my favourite records on Studio One. This one playing now, Bob Marley and the Wailers, I'm Still Waiting. Absolutely love this track. Keep it locked, keep it rinsed.

Yo. Big shout, good morning to everyone. If you just join us, welcome along. My name is Jumping Jack Frost. This is Rinse FM and Cool FM. I'm filling in for Uncle Doug's this morning. I'll be here till 2 o'clock. Run, come, follow, crew. It's Jumping Jack Frost. Let's go.

It's that Friday morning feeling. Jumping Jack Frost, I'm in the hot seat, filling in for Uncle Doug's. We're here till 2 o'clock. We're dropping some old school, we're dropping some new. I've also got a competition to run a little bit later on. I'll be giving away two tickets. Two VIP tickets, sorry. To the Big Bad and Heavy documentary screening that takes place this Monday. Two tickets up for grabs. And I've been telling you a lot more about what's been going on. Jumping Jack Frost in for Uncle Doug's. Rinse FM, Cool FM. Across the network. Ah, yeah. Kick back, relax. You know what time it is. It's frosty time. We got some shouts coming in. I'm going to shout out the number as well, where you can get some shouts, because we're live in the building. It's Rinse. It's Cool FM. It's Jumping Jack Frost. Run, come for the Fridays. And I'm in for Uncle Doug's, my brother, who's away on duty. Big shout to Doug's. Big shout to the Wiggo. Come on now, let's go, baby.

Big shout out to Dougs, locked in from Oslo, Norway. Let's do this.

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0: 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I'm in the building, it's Rinse FM, it's Cool FM. 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Massive shout outs to Harry JWMC on the Spectrum 360 build at Boomtown. Massive love from Ellie Spinnell. Big shout. Big shout to Rishi J. Massive shout to Johnny Jungle. Says good to have you live back, Frosty. It's been a long time, right? When I got the call from Dougsy, he said, Frosty, will you come and fill in for me? I was like, yay! Come on now. We're going to have a lot of fun. Today we are celebrating 30 years of the burial. So I'll be playing a very, very special version for you real soon. Also, I'm giving away two tickets to a special documentary screening that's taking place this Monday at the Universal Building. So keep locked for that, right? Jumping Jack Frost. If you want to shout, give me a shout on 0784-001-068. We're sending out shouts and we're going to have a whole lot of fun here today, right? Let's go.
1: 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Frost.

0: Oh my word. You know what? That's got to come back from the top, yeah? Rinse FM, Jumping Jack Frost, Run, Come, Follow Fridays, yeah? Massive shout out to everyone locked in. Remember, once again, 0784-001-068 for your shouts. I'm going to get some shouts out. Real soon, we are celebrating 30 years of the burial. We've got two pairs of tickets to the screening on this coming Monday, yeah? It's going to be a little VIP affair. Come down, get involved, right? Keep it locked. Jumping Jack Frost, it's rinse, it's cool. Let's do this. So many shouts already coming in. Hold tight. It's Friday. We're getting in the party vibes.
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2: I hear the sound, the rain, the moon, the stars and
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0: the only one in the whole world, right?
2: And all-

Massive shout out to Sherry and all the crew. I'll give you come on now, you know. And all to reach for, and even more. Massive shout to DS. Big up Frost, Big Band and Heavy. Massive shout out to Smokey Joe and all the crew.

0: Big shout out to Andy OSV. Come on now. If you just join us, Jumping Jack Frost, I'm in for Uncle Doug's until 2 o'clock. We're celebrating 30 years of V. And we're going to have... We've got two pairs of tickets. No, sorry. Two tickets to give away to the Big Bad and Heavy screening, a little VIP affair, this coming Monday afternoon. So keep it locked if you want to wear, if you want to win two tickets. I'm trying to think of a feasible question to ask, but I'll get there in the end, all right? Maybe I need some coffee, yeah? Morning, everyone.
1: Baby, let me explain to you what I'm saying.
2: What you saying?
1: It's not even like that.
2: It wasn't like that, but I saw you.
1: Baby, I don't love her.
2: You don't love me? You know what? I don't even want to talk
1: she
2: to you.
1: She don't mean nothing to me.
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0: Let's do this.

Massive, massive shout to the Cambridge gang. Big shout to Lou and Baz. It's Jumping Jack Frost. I'm in for Uncle Doug's. As I said, I'm giving away two tickets to the special Big Bad and Heavy screening coming Monday. Yeah, this Monday. Two tickets to give away, so keep it locked if you want to come. We've got a Q&A and a screening. Come and chill. Rinse FM, Friday, Run Come Follow. Jumping Jack Frost, in for my brother, Uncle Doug's, who's away in Norway. Massive shout to Dougsy.

the J, the U, the M, the P, the I, the N, the G, the J, the A, the C, the K, the F, the R, the O, the S, the T.

07840016 if you want to shout. I've got some shouts in there in the box I'm going to get through in a minute. Remember, I'm giving away two tickets to an exclusive screening of my documentary Big Bad and Heavy this Monday afternoon, as we are celebrating 30 years of The Burial. Got a couple of special cuts to play you a little bit later. Massive shouts to everyone locked in right now. It's Jumping Jack Frost live on Rinse FM and Cool FM across the networks, right? And we're bouncing all the way through till 2 p.m. Come on now. All my ladies out there right now, the sun is shining. Run, come follow Fridays. Jumping Jack Frost in from my brother, Uncle Doug's.

0: massive shout to the grafters out there doing the graft. That's got to get done. Big shout to the shiny, happy people. Come on now.
1: You see.
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0: 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I'm only joking. 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Just do this.

Five Alive and all the crew. Barrington. That's my crew right there. Five Alive. Big shout out to you, brother. Every time I mention your name now, I just remember when we was in Ibiza. That look you had in your face. Priceless, brother. If you just join us, Jumping Jack Frost. I'm in for Uncle Doug's. Taking you through till 2 o'clock today, right? We got some absolutely fire music lined up for you. I'm giving away 2 tickets as well for the Big Bad and Heavy screening this coming Monday afternoon. So listen, time for some more unreleased exclusive remixes. I've had to dig in the vault, because you know what? When you come on Uncle Doug's show, you got to do something. Come and check this one out. This one from the vaults of V, unreleased. I don't think this one's ever really been played that much. I just dug it out. As we do, come on now, let's go. Rinse FM, Cool FM, Run Come Full of Fridays. This is Function, a little cheeky unreleased remix by DJ Marky and Bungle. Dusting off the lost files for this one. Check it out, baby. Let's go.

Massive shout to everyone locked in right now. You know something was crazy? 2 years ago today, 2 years ago today, I got a call from Goldie. And I couldn't understand what he was saying. He was absolutely just not making sense. He was crying. He was just all over the place. And I was like, gee, what is going on? And he said, Randall. I was like, what? He said, Randall's gone. And I couldn't believe it. So 2 years ago today, we lost our brother, DJ Randall. And I swear to God, it's like the hole and the void that's gone from Randall going is something that, you know, people, you know, we're all going to lose people, but that's a massive loss. So 2 years ago today, we lost Randall. I want everyone to keep Randall and his family in your thoughts today. Light a candle for Randall, yeah, today. Because today is the day. 2 years ago today, DJ Randall passed away. And it was crazy because I couldn't really take it in. Because the day before, I just buried my mum. Yeah, my mum's funeral was the day before, so I was all over the place. So when Goldie called me to tell me that, I just could not get my head around it. Do you know what I mean? So listen, massive love to my brother, all of our brother, DJ Randall, the DJ's DJ, too hot to handle, a very special man, and probably one of the best to ever do it. You understand? So massive shout to the Randall, yeah? Come on. The Burial is back, remastered, re-recorded. I went to Jamaica, recorded Tony Curtis and Jigsy King. And it's back, out now on Def Jam. Wow, what a ride. Come on now, let's go, baby.

I'm going to have to take this one back one more time. As I said, The Burial is back 2026. I went to Jamaica. I re-recorded all the vocals from Tony and Jigsy. It was remastered, re-recorded. Big shout out to Blade Runner. Massive shout out to all the team. My manager, Hannah, is here in the building with me. And it's, I swear to God, massive shout out to all the team at Def Jam. We had a screening for my documentary 2 weeks ago now at the Ritzy Cinema in Brixton, and it was absolutely just amazing to see the, all the work that we've been doing come to life on the big screen. This Monday, I'm having a series of screenings at the Universal Building in King's Cross. I'm giving away two tickets, right? So I'll be running that competition in about 20 minutes time, where you can win two tickets to come and watch the big Bad and Heavy documentary, all right? Jumping Jack Frost, Rinse FM, Cool FM across the networks. 0784001068 for your shouts. What a ride. Let's keep it moving.

re-recorded, remastered, re-released on Def Jam. And we're not finished yet, right? We got some absolute monster remixes coming. And also another re-record with some featured artists, which is going to be a surprise. I'm not going to say much at the moment because, trust me, when you get the next reboot, it's going to blow you away. Massive shout out to Uncle Doug's. My brother, locked away. Not locked away, but he's out in Norway. He's a good lad. He never gets in trouble. So, if we go to Jamaica to re-record, that means we got to get a special, right? I can't go and see Jigsy and Tony and don't get a special. Come on now. You got to get the special. You're in Jamaica. You with Tony. You with Jigsy. Come on now. Rinse FM. Run, come follow Fridays. It's Jumping Jack Frost. This is a special. Let's do this.

You know what they say, play from the top to the very last drop. Ooh! Ooh! Jack Frost or murder. Drop them classic. Come on now, baby. I'm having fun. Remember, someone's going to win two tickets to the documentary screening this Monday. Keep it locked right here.

Massive shout out to Ted in Michigan, USA. Says, how can an old American jugglist catch a documentary? Don't worry, you guys are going to be getting it real soon, yeah? Massive shout out to Nick E6. Big shout out to new Nick, and massive shout out to Dougsy. Come on now. I got a shout here, someone saying Hectic. Doesn't say your name, but hey.

remastered, re-recorded, and released now on Def Jam. Watch out for some absolute monster remixes and re-edits coming real soon, yeah? If you're just joining us, welcome along. My name is Jumpin' Jack Frost. This is Rinse FM and Cool FM, and this is Run Come Follow Friday. I'm in for Uncle Doug's, who's away in Norway on a bit of work, bit of graft. Come on now, you know, 07840010662.

I'm giving away two tickets to an exclusive documentary screening this Monday at the Universal Building in King's Cross. If you can't make it, do not enter the competition. All right, come on, be fair. If you can't come, don't enter, because I'm giving away two tickets and I want people to come and enjoy. We're going to have a documentary screening, a Q&A. So come on, be responsible here, right? If you know you can't make it, bada with it. 07840016 8, yeah? It's Rinse FM, Cool FM, it's Jumping Jack Frost taking you through till 2 o'clock. Some more remix pressure. Yeah!

A little cheeky remix I done. Shenseea and Vybz Kartel. This one doing damage out there right now.

come on now, taking that one back from the top. Shinsia, Vibes Cartel, Jumping Jack Frost remix. You know what it is. I'm giving away two tickets right after this one, right? Stay locked. Run, come, follow Fridays. Jumping Jack Frost in for Uncle Doug's. Turn up now!

Right, competition time. I'm giving away two tickets to the Big Bad and Heavy documentary screening this Monday in King's Cross at the Universal Building, yeah? 2 o'clock in the afternoon. If you can't make it, no bad that we

just got a message saying hello, mate. And I want to say hello to you too, but you haven't said your name. So all I'm going to say is hello, mate. 0784-001-068. So listen, I want to know when Leviticus, when it was called Leviticus, it's now, by the way, it's now Jumping Jack Frost the Burial, not Leviticus. So if, when you're online and you're typing in, we know when you're going to attach it to your posts, put Jumping Jack Frost the Burial, yeah? Please, thank you. Okay, so let's get back to the competition. I'm giving away two tickets. All I want to know is what label did The Burial first come out on? It's now out on Def Jam, but what label did it first come out on? I'm giving away two tickets, all right? So I don't know if someone wants to come with someone else. Yeah, I'm going to have one answer, one winner, and you can bring someone with you because no one wants to roll in their own, right? Someone wants to, you want your girl or your guy or whoever with you. So I'm going to pick one. What label did The Burial originally come out on back in 1994, right? Answers on a postcard. No, I'm only joking. 0784-001-068. Yeah? What label did The Burial originally come out in 1994? All right? So I'm going to leave it a little while and let it build up, and I'm going to pick someone who's going to win two tickets to the Big Bad and Heavy documentary screening this coming Monday. All right? Let's go.

Ben, what label did the Burial come out on back in 1994? The winner is going to win 2 tickets to the screening of the Big Bad and Heavy documentary at 2 o'clock, yeah, at the Universal Building in King's Cross, right? So what label did the Burial come out in back in 1994? 07840010 68, all right? So I'm going to leave it a little while, let some answers come in, and I'm going to pick someone out. Come on now. More exclusives from the lost files of the V Recordings vaults. You know what's up right now.

Lots of shouts coming in. Remember, if you can't make it, not bad with it. Run, come for the Fridays.

And we have a winner. As Mad P would say, we have a winner. That wasn't very good, was it? That wasn't very good at all. But we got a winner.

Man like Richard, Toot Hill. You're the winner. You've won. You, Richard, you have won two tickets to the Big Bad and Heavy screening on Monday at 2 o'clock. Can you just text me back to confirm that you can do it at 2 o'clock? Otherwise, I'll have to pick someone else. And I will sign you. I'll sign your book. Big Bad and Heavy. I'll sign it for you when you come down, yeah? But can you just text back to let us know that you can definitely make it at 2 o'clock on Monday. Monday afternoon. That's this Monday coming, right? I got the phone in my hand. He's going to be there. Richard, I'll see you on Monday. I'm going to give the phone to my manager now, who's going to take your details, and we're going to link you in and make sure that you come down and come and say hi. I will sign the book for you. Congratulations, Richard, yeah? Yeah, Hannah. Massive love to everyone who entered the competition. We got a competition winner. No more messages on that one.

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Cool FM, jumping Jack Frost in the building. It is Run Come Follow Fridays, and I'm in for Uncle Dogs until 2 o'clock, all right? 0784 001 068 for your shouts.

Big shout out to my boy, Nick Porter and Shay, Peterborough crew, the Vibrations crew. And we're vibing Friday. Yeah, yeah.

0: How you make me feel.
1: And for everyone, the answer for the competition was Philly Blunt Records. Richard, I see you on Monday. We're hosting a documentary screening and a Q&A. So come say hi. I will sign your book. It'd be good to see you, fella.

Jumping Jack Frost. It's Riz FM. And, you know, we're having a party right now. You know what I'm saying? We're celebrating 30 years of The Burial. And there's lots of, still lots of good music to get through. Check this one out. Brand new. Run, come, follow. And we're popping right now.

Richard, can you just text back your full name just to make sure we got it right? Text back the number just to make sure we got you right. Let's take that one back again. Richard, text back one more time, all right? So make sure we got you locked in. Brand new remix. Philly Blunt Business. And we're bouncing. What's up, baby?

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So don't try get him mix up. Him and a bungalows. DJ Frost in a mix up and drama. But you know he likes the drum and bass. And he loves the jungle. Which one do you like? Bang bang, bada bada bang dang, bada bada bang dang, bada bada bang, bang bang, bada bada bang, bada bada bang dang, bada bada bang, bada bada bang dang, bada bada bang dang, gede gede yap, bang bada 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

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Him no like mix up and drama, but you know he likes drum and bass, and he love the jungle. 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Bang bang, bada bada bang dang, bada bada bang dang, bada bada bang, bang bang, bada bada bang, bada bada bang dang, bada bada bang, bada bada bang dang, bada bada bang dang, gede gede yap, bang bada 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

0: I ran a couple of shouts from people saying they want me to play this one again. I've had about 5 shouts for everyone, people wanting me to play my remix of Vybz Kartel and Sincere again. But hey ho, the show goes on. If you just join us, welcome along. This is a sunny, sunny, beautiful day outside. It is Rinse FM, Cool FM, Jumping Jack Frost in the building. I'm filling in for Uncle Doug's some more remix pressure. This one, absolutely smashing it right now. A remix I done for Massacre, Whites, came out on Def Jam maybe 2 months ago now, but this one is absolutely doing the rounds right now. Big shout out to Sherry, I know you love this one. Big shout out to everyone who likes The Real Jungle. Let's go. Big shout.
1: Crocodile badness of a town, la.
0: Jumping Jack Frost on the remix. Massacre on Def Jam. Worldwide. This one is doing the bits right now. 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

0: 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You know, this one out now on Def Jam, Jumpin' Jack Frost on the remix. Massacre. I'm not going to say no more. 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
0: Big remix. 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

0: 078-004-001-068. 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
1: Man gets fun when I land with the force. 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

All right, let's do it. Shensia, Vybz Kartel, Jumping Jack Frost remix, yeah? Watch out for this one. I think it's coming out on Sony or something like that, yeah? So watch out. This one's forthcoming. Let's do it again.

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Massive, massive love to everyone who locked in today. I really enjoyed myself today. Massive love to Rinse FM. Big shout to Cool FM. Uncle Doug's will be back next week. Maybe, maybe not. No, he'll be back. He'll be back next week. I've had a real blast with you guys, yeah? So we're fast running out of time. And hopefully I'll be back soon because, you know, I like coming here and jumping in and giving you guys some nice old jungle. All right? Big love. Big love. Big shout to everyone who shouted out. Big love to my competition winner. I'll see you on Monday. Yeah? Big, big love. Jim. Jumping Jack Frost. Signing out real soon. Jeremy Sylvester, up at the top of the hour. And we're bouncing.

Yes, yes, people. Your boy back once again, Jeremy Sylvester, back for another Garage Paradise Sessions only here on Rinse FM. Every third Friday of the month, 2 till 4 p.m. Bringing you the freshest underground music around, old and new. Good for you.

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First hour of vintage Jeremy Sylvester tracks. Then we're gonna pick it up with some new stuff for the second hour. Keep it locked, keep it rinsed.

sang. I said, can you feel him? 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Can you feel him? 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

of the month, 2 to 4pm, only on Rinse FM. Almost done in the first hour. We'll be playing all of my old-time classics. We're going to start to pick it up shortly for the second hour. All the latest bits. Keep it locked.

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0: Once again, I take to your boy Jerry Sylvester. 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

You're back again. We're back again. And you know I don't lie to you, so I'm going to tell you some home truths right now. Rinse FM, Scratcher, Scratch Clark. Look like it's about to rain, what shit. Live in session for the next couple. Old Missy try to maintain. And an amazing special guest mix coming up at top of the hour. And as I said, I won't lie to you, I'm not even there. I'm not even there. And this was all done couple days ago. For your pleasure. I can't lie to you. When it's live, it's live. And when it's not live, it's not live. But the music's going to be live. But right now, I am recording this set out of Oil in Shenzhen, in China. So shout out to the Oil Gang, Club Oil, for letting me use the premises to record a Rinse show. Yeah? Shenzhen to London, that's what we're doing right now. And I've got some heaters. And even though this is not live radio right now, the music is going all the way live. Brand new Wolfie D here. This one, the Rain remix. But I did say to him, the beat can stand up

get rerun again later on because, well, you know, I don't even need to tell you why. It might get run again later on the second half of the show. This one, Scotty D and Jerrell Vando, My Search Is Over. The name of the original vocal completely escapes me, but what a lovely song. My search is over, because I ain't got to look no more. And that could be, that could go for anything. It doesn't have to be a relationship goal. It could be you searching for your car keys. Yeah? It could be looking for your phone for 15 minutes and it's in your hand the whole time. When the search is over, it's over. You could be looking for that banger, that one tune. Yo, what's that tune? The DJ don't want to tell you what the tune is. A year or two later, you find it. The search is over. That's what I like to tell people when they ask me for the name of the tune. I don't want to give it. I'll be like, listen, when you find it, the search is going to be over and you're going to feel it in your heart. And then I can authorize gatekeeping at the end of the day. Someone to love me. Rinse FM Scratcher. It's over. Let's get it. I've been looking for. This one, next one, is from a very well-known grime and dubstep producer who's trying his hand at some South African club music. I'm not going to expose the name, but the alias is Ricochet, and this one is Dark Piano.

find the ones what's definitely can flat. Just it all blue. And as I said in the last show, actually, so happy to have Ill Blue back in the Club Space Arena. And Sonic. Sonically here with us. And not with some drill rappers. Hey, shout out to the drill rappers, man, and all them things there. Nike it as well. But yeah, we've got our guys back. Shout out to Ill Blue, big up Darius. Back with a bounce. And you know what? I was going to play a next one and take it somewhere else, but I'm going to stay right here and play another Ill Blue edit. Just because it's an amazing all-time vocal as well. I bet your mum and dad's happy, innit? I bet your mum and dad is happy that you're playing Chaka Khan and Mariah Carey and

I am right now recording from Oil in Shenzhen. Yeah, so shout out to the Club Oil crew for letting me use the facilities to get this show recorded. And by the time this airs, I'll be chilling in Taipei. So shout out to the Taipei crew and the Global Festival crew. And then at the end of that week, I'm going to be linking up with Dark Man Zulu at the Cake Shop. So that's next Friday at the Cake Shop. If you happen to be locked into Rinse and listening to this show and you're at them sides, come through Friday night. All right, another Ill Blue edit coming up next. Shout out to

one absolutely amazing. First time I've actually played that one. It's been sitting there in the download folder for a little while. Just ain't drawn that one out yet. Truth is, not sure if I'm even supposed to. You know them ones. Shouts out to Meedy. It's a little demo, which I think is fully fleshed and ready to go. One amazing piece of sound. This one, Meedy, Descendants. Shouts to the Descendants. Ah, they're innovating and always doing things at a high end and a high quality. And I know they're always on the road as well. And I think they're next ending up in Amsterdam. Yeah, a parallel. I saw that on the socials this morning. So shouts to Meedy. And I know he's been in the studio and he's been cooking up. And this is one of the things that he's cooked up. There's more to come. This one's amazing. No name on this one yet, though. All right, we're going to keep it moving. Something next coming up from us. It's a big collaboration, this one. It's a whole project, actually, but I'm going to play a piece of it from myself, Lani from Durban, South Africa, Toya the Lazy, D Malice, and Zuri. That's a UK-SA link up there. Check this one out. Scratch on the radio, it's Rinse. We're gonna up the temps and get into some hard, fast, dark, gone music as usual. Let's get it.

All right, Rinse FM, Scratcher, taking you up until the top of the hour. And yes, soon to be introing my next, well, this week's guest. As I think I said earlier, I can't even remember now, but yes. Marcus Nasty and Suspect MC. Shout out to Marcus Nasty, who's put together an amazing mix for the next hour of the show, taking you up until 5 p.m. Yep. And once again, I've got to send out to the Oil Gang in Shenzhen, yeah? I'll be back on the radio live soon, I think. I'm not even sure what the weather's like right now in the UK, but I hope this one complimented the weather in some type of way. I know it's hot out there right now, and I know it's sunny, so maybe that weren't even the thing, but don't watch that. Sunshine vibes to come. All right, as I said, Marcus Nasty and Suspect, Marcus Nasty of Swoo FM, who's going to be taking you up for the next hour. And if you don't know, my thoughts on Marcus Nasty as a DJ and an all-round genuine person in the music scene is someone who's definitely looked out for all of us producers as a top DJ. One of the DJs out there who would not turn a blind eye to your bedroom banger, yeah? From long time, early UK funky and beyond. And I'm very grateful that he's put this mix together for the show. I'm very grateful he's still supporting and championing mine and loads of other my peers' and our peers' music, fully repping that sound. So yes, this is a great mix, and big up Suspect MC. And yeah, live. I will catch you back on the Rinse FM airwaves soon. Hope you enjoyed.

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1: Rinse, London

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Mr. Marcus Nasty, that one is a real nasty one there.

That is what my DJ does. Shout to Mr. GGB. Family, big up Mr. Mike Manfrost.

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Yes, Rinse FM, it's Lou Ray. Hope you're doing good. This is the first show of my new time slot on Third Friday. So yeah, if you're listening live, hope you're having a good start to the weekend. I've got an hour for you today from my Fabric Room 2 takeover. Jolie P gets on the mic for a bit and we do our track Get Up live for the first time together. So yeah, it was a pretty sick night. Hope you enjoy it. Here until 10, keep it locked.

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1: Yes, yes, people, it's Omari, and you're locked into the sounds of my Rinse FM set, courtesy of Nevermind. Shouts out to the bro Parallel for having me on. Today I'm taking a deep dive into my

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So as you struggle to find the feel with your feet,

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1: Yeah.
2: The animals are here.
3: Come here for a second.
2: Yeah. 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
1: 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I'm gonna say I feel good.
0: It sounds to me as though you're not troubled by any of this at all. The women love you when you get out there.
1: Why is that, lady? Huh? Because I look good.
0: You
1: smell good. I feel good.
0: And you sing good.

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1: I'm going to say I feel good.
0: It sounds to me as though you're not troubled by any of this at all. James, I have to ask you one serious question here.
1: I'm singing. I want to make them. My papa's got a brand new bag living in America.
0: The women love you when you get out there.
1: Why is that, lady?
0: Well, I'm asking you.
1: Huh? Because I look good.
0: You look good.
1: I smell good. I feel good.

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lost you. 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She loves it. I see it in her eyes.

folks. How are we doing? Welcome to the show. Tom Ravenscroft here, Rinse FM, with you for the next couple of hours. Coming up on the programme, we've got music from Chonde Braxton on Erased Tapes, wonderful new album. We also have the return of the Mighty Space Africa. They've got a new album out also. Music on the Not Fun label, one of my faves. Also music from Igloo Ghost and Daisy, formerly known as Baby. We've also got a debut album from Darlene called Dyke Den, the work of Daria Lord, aka Board Lord, and her wife, vocalist Jolene Walls. There's also music from Stones Tarot. You can get in touch with me via Instagram at Tom Ravo. Let me know your thoughts. Starting us off this week, Lee Motel and Yakushima from an album called Pozo de Agua, from the Brussels-based producer, composer and field recordist. This one coming out in Constellation.

Whim, spelled W-H-I-M-M, and Returnal from a new album called No Promotion on the West 25th Superior Viaduct label. Before that, one of my favourite musicians of all time, Dylan Henner, who just makes the most magical, mysterious and gorgeous music, back with a new album. The title kind of tells you what it's all about. The album's called I'm Writing a New Song Every Month, From One Birthday to the Next, which is coming out on the Phantom Limb label. July is where we start in this gorgeous, gorgeous journey that we'll be taking with Dylan Henner. I imagine that I'll be playing, I know fact, I'll be playing every single one of them on this show. I can do that for you. This one from Chicago, Illinois, Spread Joy, Lambic

New album from Quez Darko called Cancelled A Generation. This tune, Do You Love Me, which isn't the first single, but I couldn't play that because it's very rude and there's loads of swearing and I'd get in trouble. So anyway, I played you this one. Maybe there'll be like an edit at some point and I can play you the single. Anyway, out or forthcoming on the mighty Black Acre label. Before that, the return of Joshua Terrell Reed and Joshua Inyang, otherwise known as Space Africa. Very glad they're back with a new album called Quiet Storm. The track MLN featuring previous guest on the show, the beautiful Tony Njoku. It's coming on the Days record label, featuring, like the previous album, collaborations with Klein, or people like Klein, Alto Aria, Tony Njoku, Axel Fagno as well. And if you missed their previous release, Grizel Wedding back in 2023, unbelievable record, amazing record, featuring like Mika Levy, Colby Say, voice actor. Anyway, very glad they're back. Gorgeous tune now from Noah and Petta, debut collaboration between the bassist and producer from an album called Drift. This is Glow.

Music from Hakushi Hasegawa. It's called Suffocation Diary. From their new album, Honest Feelings, coming out August 28th on the Brainfeeder label. Before that, another track from Cyst. I'm very into this collab. The track's called Rabbit. It's the work of Igloo Ghost and Daisy. Their album, which I'm not sure how you pronounce, it's like two zeros. Oh, I bet it's not that. Anyway, coming out on Lucky Me on the 4th of September. We also had Vanishing Twin, Bring Me the Axe on Fire Records. And on the Not Not Fun label, which get a lot of love out of me, Mondo Riviera Magic, from a new album called La Laguna de Besogni, is how I'm saying it. And then, of course, it was that beautiful tune from Noah and Petter called Glow. Tom Ramscroft here on Rinse FM. Hope everybody is well. Thank you so much for joining me on the show. We've got a tune now from Darlene. This is work of Bored Lord, Daria Lord, and her wife, vocalist Jeline Walls. The debut album is called Dyke Den. The whole thing is super, super cool. This is my favourite at the moment, though. It's called Girl to Girl.

gorgeous collab from Phil Kieran and Jordan Nocturne. Not Quite is the name of the tune. Nice long hypnotic tune, which is kind of what I always want from a Phil Kieran tune. Before that, a certain ratio, Knife Slits Water, the 12-inch version. There's a few versions of this that have just been put out by the Mute label. We also had Darlene and a track called Girl to Girl from their new album, collab album, from Daria Lord and Jaleen Walls called Dyke Den.